I was a stranger in a city, out of town were the people I knew. I had that feeling, that self-pity. What to do, what to do, what to do? The outlook was decidedly blue.

0: ask why.
1: For we must find the next little dollar. For if we don't find the next little dollar, I'll tell you we must die. I'll tell you we must die. I'll tell you, I'll tell you,